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Inflation control, employment and investment growth will be main priorities, says Finance Minister. Government will launch health card to ensure public health care within first 180 days, Prime Minister informs Jatiyo Sangsad. And since on of boys to he said this in response to a supplementary question during the question and answer session in the Jatiyo Sangsad yesterday. Earlier, the sitting of the budget session of 30th Jatiyo Sangsad began at 3 p.m. yesterday with Speaker Major Retired Hafizuddin Ahmed Bir Bikram in the chair. The Prime Minister said a decision has already been taken to recruit 5 lakh government employees to fulfill the vacancies. In response to another question, Tariq Rahman said 60,000 families have been provided financial assistance through family cards and 41,20,000 more women will be given family cards in the next budget. He added that his government will launch e-health card on a trial basis in 5 districts of Khulna, Noakhali, Bogura, Sirajganj and Narsingdi within the first 180 days of its tenure. Prime Minister Tariq Rahman has urged armed forces members to uphold professionalism, unity, discipline and chain of command to preserve the forces' honour and dignity. He made the urge at a program organized at the army camp of Dhaka Cantonment yesterday, marking the International Day of United Nations Peacekeepers. The Prime Minister said many a time conspiracy has been hatched at home and abroad to tarnish the image of the armed force. He said the army stood united under the leadership of Shahid President Jiaur Rahman on 7th November in 1975, confronting all conspiracies. The Prime Minister said his government is modernizing the armed forces and the police so that they can perform their duties thwarting all challenges in UN peacekeeping missions and other international assignments. The government has approved a proposal of procuring 10,000 metric tons of lentils at a total cost of 82.54 crore taka to keep market price stable and ensure uninterrupted supply of essential commodities across the country. The approval was given at a meeting of the Cabinet Committee on Government Procurement held at the Secretariat yesterday with Finance Minister Amir Khusro Mahmood Chowdhury in the chair. The meeting also approved proposal to procure the necessary vaccines with the assistance of UNICEF for the National Expanded Program on Immunization, EPI, at a cost of 412.71 lakh 45,000 taka. Vice President of Jiaur Rahman Foundation, Dr. Jubaida Rahman, has urged the youth to move forward with the development of talent and a healthy competitive mindset. He made the remarks while inaugurating the month-long tree plantation program and the Search for Future Scientists Science Fair 2026 as the chief guest at Dhaka University premises yesterday. Dr. Jubaida Rahman said teachers and students can play an important role in discovering scientific solutions to various problems facing the country.

Assalamu alaikum. 9:30 p.m. This is Bangladesh Betar. The news read by Imtiaz Ahmed Siddiqui. First, the headlines. Record budget of 9,38,000 crore taka placed in National Parliament for 2026-27 fiscal. Proposed budget targets GDP growth at 6.5% and inflation at 7.5%. Taxes reduced on daily necessities. Education sector gets record 1,36,606 crore taka, 1,44,000 crore taka allocated for social security sector, including family cards. Pay scale for government employees will be implemented in phases from July 1st. Tax-free income limit is proposed to 4,50,000 taka. License of Ad-Din Hospital revoked following unnatural deaths of six newborns. U.S. and Iran continue to exchange attacks for second consecutive day. Pakistan, Russia and China renew call for de-escalation. And FIFA World Cup 2026 event kicks off tonight. South Africa face host Mexico in inaugural match at 1 a.m. Now the details. Finance and Planning Minister Amir Khusro Mahmood Chaudhary placed a 9,38,000 crore taka national budget for the fiscal year 2026-27 in the Jatiya Shongshud today. The unveiling of the proposed budget began after a sitting of the second session of the 13th Parliament resumed at 3 p.m. today with Speaker Major retired Hafizuddin Ahmed Bir Bikram in the chair. Prime Minister Tariq Rahman was present during this time. The budget for fiscal year 2026-27 outlines the government's economic roadmap aimed at accelerating growth, generating employment and steering Bangladesh towards a trillion-dollar economy. This is the largest national budget in the country's history. This is also the first budget of the BNP government led by Tariq Rahman, this time following a landslide victory in parliamentary election held on February 12 this year. The proposed budget reflects the government's commitment to economic recovery, investment promotion, human resources development and improved public service delivery. The total expenditure outlay has been estimated at 9,38,000 crore taka, while domestic revenue mobilization projected around 6,95,000 crore taka. The overall budget deficit is expected to stand at 2,43,000 crore taka, which is equivalent to 3.6% of the gross domestic product GDP. The government has set a GDP growth target of 6.5% and an inflation target of 7.5% for next fiscal. In this budget speech, the finance minister highlighted the government's priorities in education, healthcare, employment generation, among others. The budget proposes a record 1,36,606 crore taka in education sector. The proposed budget suggested a provision of 69,409 crore taka in health sector with a view of importance of this sector in national development. Finance and Planning Minister Amir Khusro Mahmood Chaudhary in his budget speech said, in order to build a discrimination-free and welfare state, the government proposed 1,44,338 crore taka in the social safety net. In this connection, the finance minister proposed 14,505 crore taka for family cards. He said through the family card scheme, government intend to progressively replace the allowance-based components of social protection programs and by 2030 aim to transform family card into a universal social ID card for every citizen of Bangladesh. In the budget, the government unveiled a plan to build an integrated digital state through the introduction of a One Citizen, One ID, One Digital Wallet system, enabling citizens to access a wide range of public and private services through a single digital identity. The initiative is part of government's broader strategy to transform the ICT and telecommunications sector into a key driver of the economy and increase its contribution to the country's GDP to 10% within the next 5 years.
While considering the significance of information technology sector, the budget proposed an amount of 500 crore taka as incentive for new entrepreneurs. The government also announced the phased implementation of a new pay structure for public sector employees starting from 1st July, aimed at adjusting salaries in line with rising living costs and strengthening merit-based governance. The proposed budget for fiscal 2026-27 has set a target of collecting 6,95,000 crore taka as revenue income, which is 10.2% of GDP. Finance and Planning Minister Amir Khosrow Mahmood Chaudhary said this while placing the proposed budget in the Jatiya Shongshud today. He said of the estimated revenue target collection, 6,04,000 crore taka will come through the National Board of Revenue and 91,000 crore taka will be collected from other sources. Meanwhile, the proposed budget set an allocation of 3,16,075 crore taka for development expenditure, including 3,00,000 crore taka for the Annual Development Program ADP and 6,21,925 crore taka for operating and other expenditures. At the same time, in allocating resources for the Annual Development Program ADP, priority has been given to human resource development and education, health, science, research and technology, which are vital for building a knowledge-based society. The Finance and Planning Minister in his budget speech said, for the next two fiscal year, tax-free income level has been set at 3,75,000 taka. For women and people over 65 years, the tax-free level is set at 4,25,000 taka. The amount is 5,00,000 taka for third gender and disabled taxpayers. Meanwhile, the budget proposes refixation of tax structure of different products. With this change, price of rice, lentil, oil, salt, sugar, spices, baby food, cosmetics, gold ornaments, domestic mobile set, electric car, laptop and computer, solar power equipments, musical instruments and imported meat and fish will go down. Price will increase for tobacco, diesel-driven car, sanitary ware, imported food, microwave oven, washing machine and imported gas cylinder, among others. This is Bangladesh Betar giving you the news. The government has cancelled the license of Ad-Din Medical College Hospital in the capital following the deaths of six newborn babies at the healthcare facility last month. Director General of the Directorate General of Health Services, Dr. Prabhat Chandra Bishash, confirmed the development to Bangladesh Sangbad Shongstha today. The decision came after an investigation committee formed by the Ministry of Health found evidence of negligence on the part of the hospital authorities in connection with the deaths. The six newborns, aged between 1 and 3 days, died in the post-operative ward of the hospital in Mogbazar during the early hours of May 27th, triggering widespread concern and prompting a formal inquiry. Iran's foreign ministry condemns the U.S. strikes on the country, saying that it has rendered the ceasefire practically meaningless. Earlier, the Islamic Revolutionary Guards Corps, IRGC, launched retaliatory strikes on U.S. forces in the region, including Kuwait, Bahrain and Jordan, according to Iranian news reports. The U.S. military launched attacks against multiple targets in Iran, saying the strikes were in self-defense. The attacks come hours after President Donald Trump accused Tehran of taking too long to negotiate a deal. Iranian media reported attacks in numerous locations, including the port city of Bandar Abbas, Keshm Island, and the southern towns of Sirik, Minab, and Karaj, west of Tehran. Iran's Mehr News Agency reported that Iran's military has ordered the complete closure of the Strait of Hormuz to all vessels, including oil tankers and commercial vessels. Pakistan has said it remains deeply concerned about the escalation of the conflict in the Middle East. A foreign ministry spokesman said diplomacy and dialogue
should be the guiding principles between the US and Iran. It also said that Pakistan's Interior Minister Mohsin Naqvi held important meetings with senior leaders in Iran this week. Meanwhile, India's Foreign Ministry has described repeated attacks on commercial vessels as deeply worrisome and called for an immediate de-escalation of tensions and continued negotiations. Russia, China and Turkey have also called on the US and Iran to restart peace talks, warning that new strikes would harm the world economy. Prime Minister Tariq Rahman has unveiled a commemorative postage stamp, a souvenir sheet with an envelope and 5 data card marking the FIFA World Cup 2026. He unveiled the commemorative stamp of Taka 10 at his Shongshod Bhavan office in the capital today. The Prime Minister also released a souvenir sheet with an envelope of 50 Taka and a data card of 5 Taka. A special counselor was used on the occasion. Meanwhile, the FIFA World Cup football will kick off tonight. The World Cup football will be arranged simultaneously in United States, Canada and Mexico. The first match will be held at 1 a.m. tonight, Bangladesh time, at the Mexican City Stadium between South Africa and host Mexico. In this tournament, 48 teams are participating in 12 groups for the first time in history. Cricket in Bangladesh clinched the 3-match ODI series by 2-0, beating visiting Australia in the second match in the DLS method by 5 wickets. Batting first before stopping the match due to rain, Australia scored 187 for 8 in 42 overs. Chasing the victory target of 192 by DLS, Bangladesh reached the target in 35 overs, losing 5 wickets. Prime Minister Tariq Rahman congratulated Bangladesh cricket team on this victory. Finally, weather and forecast. Valid till 1 tonight says there are chances of rain or thunder showers with temporary west or northwesterly gusty or squally wind at a speed of 45 to 60 kilometers per hour over the regions of Rongpur, Dinajpur, Rajshahi, Pabna, Bogura, Tangail, Mamensing, Dhaka, Faridpur, Jashor, Kushtia, Khulna, Borishal, Potuakhali, Nuakhali, Kumilla, Chattogram, Cox's Bazar and Sylhet. River ports in these areas are to hoist cautionary signal number 1. To end the news, the main points again. Record budget of 9,38,000 crore taka placed in National Parliament for 2026-27 fiscal. Proposed budget targets GDP growth at 6.5% and inflation at 7.5%. Taxes reduced on daily necessities. Education sector gets record 1,36,606 crore taka, 1,44,000 crore taka allocated for social security sector, including family cards. Pay scale for government employees will be implemented in phases from July 1st. Tax-free income limit is proposed to 4,50,000 taka. License of Adin Hospital revoked following unnatural deaths of 6 newborns. United States and Iran continue to exchange attacks for second consecutive day. Pakistan, Russia and China renew call for de-escalation. And FIFA World Cup 2026 event kicks off tonight. South Africa face host Mexico in inaugural match at 1 a.m. And that is the end of the news. Our next bulletin will be at 11 p.m. in Bangla.

0: 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Bangladesh Betar presents a review of important events of the week.
1: Here are this week's highlights. A proposed budget of 9,38,000 crore taka for fiscal year 2026-27 has been placed in Jatiya Shangshod. Government will launch health card within first 180 days to ensure public health care, Prime Minister informs Jatiya Shangshod. Court sentences Sohel Rana and his wife, Shopna Akhtar, to death in Ramisa rape and murder case. Prime Minister thanks law and home ministers for speedy trial. Result of this year's SSC examination will be published on 20th July, announces Education Minister. Government will purchase vaccines worth above 412 crore taka through UNICEF. Information and Broadcasting Minister calls on ICT experts to formulate a national action plan to combat cyber risks and ensure online security. At least 35 persons die in strong 7.8 magnitude earthquake in Philippines. And FIFA World Cup Football 2026 kicks off tonight. A 9,38,000 crore taka proposed national budget for the fiscal year 2026-27 has been placed in the Jatiya Shangshod. Finance Minister Amir Khosru Mahmud Chaudhary placed the proposed budget at the Jatiya Shangshod today. Earlier, the sitting of Jatiya Shangshod began at 3 p.m. today with Speaker Hafizuddin Ahmed B. Bikram in the chair. This is the first budget of the BNP government led by Tariq Rahman this time, following a landslide victory in parliamentary election held on February 12th this year. The proposed budget, the largest in the country's history, reflects the government's commitment to economic recovery, investment promotion, human resource development, and improved public service delivery. In the proposed budget, the total expenditure outlay has been estimated at 9.38 lakh crore taka, while domestic revenue mobilization is projected at around 6.95 lakh crore taka. The overall budget deficit is expected to stand at 2.43 lakh crore taka, equivalent to 3.6% of the gross domestic product, target of 6.5% and an inflation target of 7.5%. In his budget speech, the finance minister highlighted the government's priorities in education, healthcare, employment generation, private sector-led investment, and social protection. He reiterated the government's pledge to build a knowledge-based economy and expand opportunities for the country's growing youth population. Earlier, the cabinet at a special meeting today approved the proposed national budget of 9,38,000 crore taka for the fiscal year 2026-27. Prime Minister's Additional Press Secretary Atiku Rahman Rumon said Prime Minister Tariq Rahman chaired the meeting at the Cabinet Room of the Jatiya Shangshod Bhavan in the capital. Prime Minister Tariq Rahman has said the government will begin the recruitment process soon to fill vacant posts in the public sector. He said this in response to a supplementary question during the question and answer session in the Jatiya Shangshod yesterday. The Prime Minister said a decision has already been taken to recruit 5 lakh government employees to fill the vacancies. In response to another question, Tariq Rahman said 60,000 families have been provided financial assistance through family cards. He added that his government will launch e-health card on a trial basis in 5 districts of Khulna, Noakhali, Bogura, Sirajganj and Naushindi within 180 days of its tenure. Tariq Rahman also promised to restore economic order to build the country anew and ensure a business-friendly environment for all, both domestic and foreign investor. The Dhaka Metropolitan Children's Violence Suppression Tribunal has convicted Sohel Rana and his wife Shopna Akhtar and sentenced them to death in child Ramisa rape and murder case. Judge Masroor Salikin of the tribunal pronounced the verdict on Sunday. The tribunal also fined Sohel Rana 5 lakh taka and Shopna Akhtar 2 lakh taka. It may be mentioned that schoolgirl Ramisa Akhtar was raped and beheaded by her neighbour Sohel Rana at his flat in the capital's Pollobi on 19th May last. His wife Shopna Akhtar was convicted of destruction of evidence, providing false information and assisting her husband to commit the offence. Meanwhile, Prime Minister Tariq Rahman has thanked Law, Justice and Parliamentary Affairs Minister Mohammad Asaduzzaman and Home Minister Salahuddin Ahmed for identifying and bringing the accused in the Ramisa murder case under the law. The Prime Minister said the swift investigation and identification and arrest of the perpetrators in such a brutal and heartbreaking murder case reflected the government's firm commitment to maintaining law and order. The results of this year's Secondary School Certificate, SSC, and equivalent examinations will be published on July 20th. Education and Primary and Mass Education Minister Dr. A.N.M. Ehsanul Haq Milon disclosed this at a press conference held at the Secretariat on Monday. The Education Minister said all education boards across the country have been given specific and final instructions in this regard. The decision was taken in line with government commitment to facilitate students' access to higher education and prevent wastage of time after examinations, he added. The government has approved a proposal to procure the necessary vaccines with assistance of UNICEF for the National Expanded Programme on Immunisation, EPI, at a cost of 412,71,45,000 taka. The approval was given at a meeting of the Cabinet Committee on Government Procurement held at the Secretariat yesterday with Finance Minister Amir Khusru Mahmood Chaudhary in the chair. The meeting also approved a proposal of procuring 10,000 metric tons of lentils at a cost of 82 crore 54 lakh taka to keep market price stable and ensure uninterrupted supply of essential commodities across the country. Information and Broadcasting Minister Johiruddin Shopun has urged the country's ICT experts to quickly prepare a draft of an effective national action plan to address cyber risks and ensure online security. He made the call at a roundtable discussion at the Institute of Engineers Bangladesh, IEB, in the capital on Saturday. The Information and Broadcasting Minister termed fake news specially made using artificial intelligence, AI, and circulated in social media as one of the major strategic challenges for global civilization. At least 35 people have died in an earthquake which struck off the coast in Mindanao Island in the southern Philippines. A magnitude 7.8 earthquake hit Mindanao Island on Monday. Officials in the Philippines also said at least 134 have been injured and some 10,000 families displaced due to the earthquake. The World Health Organization, WHO, and the African Union's Public Health Agency have launched a $5 and $18 million joint plan to tackle the Ebola outbreak causing alarm in the Democratic Republic of Congo, DRC, and its neighbors. The World Health Organization and the Africa Centers for Disease Control and Prevention on Friday said the plan would last from June to November. The outbreak was declared on 15th May in northeastern DRC, but the rare Bundibugyo strain of the Ebola virus is believed to have been spreading under the radar for some time beforehand. Football and the FIFA World Cup football will kick off today. The World Cup football will be arranged simultaneously in the United States, Canada, and Mexico. The first match will be held at 1 a.m. tonight, Bangladesh time, at the Mexican City Stadium between South Africa and host Mexico. In this tournament, 48 teams are participating in 12 groups for the first time in history. Meanwhile, Prime Minister Tariq Rahman today unveiled a commemorative stamp of 10 taka, a souvenir sheet with an envelope of 50 taka, and a data card of 5 taka, marking the FIFA World Cup 2026. And that's the end of the weekly news review compiled by Rupa Devnath and presented by Cheyenne Kumar.
2: অসাবধানতাই অগ্নিকাণ্ডের প্রধান কারণ। আগুনের ব্যবহারে সতর্ক হন। অগ্নিকাণ্ডের ভয়াবহতা থেকে রক্ষা পেতে অগ্নি সচেতন হন এবং আগুন প্রতিরোধ ব্যবস্থা জোরদার করুন। রান্না শেষে চুলার আগুন নিভিয়ে ফেলুন। 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